0: Arcade Fire. Welcome to the month of May from their brilliant album, The Suburbs. Yep, 16 years ago that was. I remember seeing them at the time. They were wonderful. I saw them in Paris in the tiny small gig, and halfway through the actual show, they came out into the audience, walked out into the audience, and like Moses, was it Moses with the sea? I think it was, when he separated the Red Sea. It was like that. We all separated, and they walked down the middle completely. I'm still playing their instruments, and then walked out into the street and got into their bus. It was fantastic fun. Anyway, good evening. This is, or good afternoon, or good morning, if you listen to this on Catch Up. This is the Radio Coke Show on Radio Eins here till 11 p.m. this evening. Thanks to the brilliant Annika and Sebastian with their Tanzella, as always, for the past couple of hours. And welcome once again to this show. Alf English, as you probably noticed, and with 2 hours of great music guaranteed, or your money back. Now, usually I'm live from Berlin, but tonight is a special recorded show, I'm afraid, because I know you don't always like us to record this show, but it's due to unforeseen circumstances. Namely, I have a painful and healing mouth due to recent major dental surgery. So I'm not supposed to be talking too much, says my lovely dentist. And my faithful techie and psychic friend, Lars from Mars, is actually not here because he's in Estonia at the moment, surprising his girlfriend for her birthday, which is a lovely romantic thing to do. So that's why we're recording. But thanks to modern technology, Lars from Mars can actually appear here in the form of a hologram at the moment. So it's a good evening, Lars. And you beamed in. Good evening.
1: Terry.
0: So you're actually not here, are you, Lars?
1: I am not.
0: You're not officially here. It's only me here, really.
1: No. Yeah.
0: Because you've, what's happened? Well, when this show goes out live on Saturday night, right?
1: Yes.
0: You will be in Estonia. Estonia.
1: Estonia, yes.
0: And you are there because of your girlfriend's having a birthday.
1: I am.
0: And you're surprising her.
1: I am.
0: So we do hope that you, when you surprise her, that it's not like in a movie that you walk in and she's having a happy birthday with another man.
1: I don't think it will.
0: No,
1: be like
0: it won't
1: that.
0: Be like that, because you've got a loving girlfriend and a wonderful relationship. So you're actually surprising her, so you're not here.
1: I am not here, no.
0: Bit weird, isn't it?
1: Yes.
0: You might be able to listen to yourself. I wouldn't.
1: Yes. Hey, Lars, how are you doing? How did the surprise go?
0: This is, you can hear how you sound on the radio now, Lars.
1: I always do.
0: I wouldn't advise it, though, because if you're with a load of people, right, in Estonia, and you're saying, it's 9 o'clock, can I just turn the radio on, please?
1: Yeah.
0: They'll all be really annoyed, because you're going to have to listen to yourself.
1: No.
0: No, they won't like it.
1: No, they always listen.
0: Yeah. Maybe they'll like it, because the man on the radio is actually in the room.
1: Yeah, I really should have written, like, a conversation where I leave pauses so that I could play a fun little game.
0: We can do that. Good
1: but
0: idea.
1: But it would only work for me, so I don't know how good that is for, like, a public broadcast.
0: Well, we can try it out. I mean, you know, it's a sunny evening. Maybe there's not a lot of people listening, so we can try it out.
1: Well, I haven't prepared anything.
0: No, neither have I. But anyway, we're here for another couple of hours. It isn't live, but it will be as live. We're not recording and editing, obviously. One thing we do have to do before we get into the groove of things is shut off the outside world, and at the moment, Berlin is basking in beautiful sunshine. Summer seems to have arrived early, and lovely sunny people everywhere, and also in Estonia, where Lars is. He's actually in two places at one time at the moment. It's also sunny in Estonia. So we still have to close the door to the outside world just in case, you know, just so that we're in a safe space. So let me go to this. This is a bit different, this studio. It's a bit smaller, so it might take me less time. I'll just go to the door. All right, then. So seeing as the show is recorded and I can't react to your brilliant messages on WhatsApp this week, and I'm under strict orders from my dentist not to speak too much, I decided to keep the chat to a minimum and let the music do the talking instead. So if you tune in a little bit, or if you just tuned in now and you don't hear Lars speaking much, that's because he's not actually here. He's actually in Estonia. So anything we do get is because he's beamed himself via some technology, so he won't be speaking a lot. Are you still there, Lars? You see what I mean? Anyway, I'll be playing you two tracks back-to-back each time this evening. That's because I'm not allowed to talk. One new song followed by one old song, and I really hope you find what your ears are looking for. Let's start, as we mean to go on, with a blistering just-released track from promising new Manchester band Pincher. Yeah, this is the sort of stuff I like. Guitars and young men going nuts. This is Pincher with One Day. One Day.

Ah, yeah, the classic ever fallen in love with someone you shouldn't have from the Buzzcocks way back in my punk days in 1978. And if you'd have come up to me in 1978 and told me that one day, Raymond, you should be on the radio playing that song, I would have said to you, don't be nuts, I'm a punk. I hope I die before I get old. Now I hope that I get old before I die. It totally changed differently now. Apparently, by the way, that tune was written by the band leader Pete Shelley when the Buzzcocks were stuck in a guest house in Edinburgh in Scotland, half watching the movie Guys and Dolls on the TV, when one of the characters says to Marlon Brando, wait till you fall in love with someone you shouldn't have. And Pete Shelley checked that and the next day wrote the lyrics in a van outside the main post office on Waterloo Place in Edinburgh. Apparently, it's true. And the rest, as they say, is history. 2 minutes and 40 seconds of perfection. But I'll continue to fly the flag of independent noise with purpose now, because Superchunk are up next. And this band has been around for a long time. And this time they're back with a version of a song from 1988 that was originally by an all-female band from New Zealand. They were called Look Blue, Go Purple. But the American Superchunk, they've been making music since back in the late 80s, and they're still firing on all cylinders, as you're about to hear here. So turn up the volume on your radio, Heinz. This is Superchunk with I Don't Want You Anyway.

0: you. Good night. One of the longest charting tracks in recorded history. The Killers, of course, with Mr. Brightside, way back in 2003. It's incredible how that song has lasted, considering it's based on a single chord progression that never really resolves. The story goes, by the way, that it was the first song that the Killers actually finished. And then This Is It, that great song by the Strokes, came out, and Brandon Flowers heard it and got so depressed at how good the song was, he decided to tell the band, we're going to throw away all of the other songs you've written and just keep this one. So only Mr. Brightside survived the cull. He thought it was good enough, and he's the leader of the band, and what a great front man he is. But there is one man in the world who doesn't actually like that track very much and complained when I programmed it. And he's sort of here in the studio, beaming in via sort of Martian technology, because he's actually in Estonia, probably getting drunk at the moment with his girlfriend and friends out at a sex party. But he's also in the studio. So, Lars from Mars.
1: Yes.
0: Why do you not like the Killers, Mr. Brightside?
1: I know what you want to ask.
0: What?
2: The Radio Cook Show.
0: What do you mean you don't like it? Yes, exactly. What do you mean you don't like it?
1: Well, it's just, it's a solid song. Like, it's a cool song. It's just,
0: right.
1: I've heard it so many
0: and
1: times.
0: And so have I. But why, you don't get tired of it, though, do you?
1: Yes, I do.
0: Well,
1: I do.
0: Have you ever been at a party?
1: And it's also musically not that interesting. Like,
0: I said it's one chord, no, it doesn't go anywhere, it's never resolved. But when you're drunk or stoned or something and you've been at a party, have you not got up and jumped around to that one?
1: Well, as I mentioned, when we were talking about this just a second ago.
0: Off air, you mean?
1: Yes, if the song comes on and I'm not completely wasted, I will leave the dance floor. If I am, of course, I will still jump around to it and
0: right.
1: stuff.
0: What do you like as a drunk person, by the way, Lars from Mars? Funny? Arrogant?
1: Depends,
0: confident?
1: Depends on the kind of drunk, I guess. Like, I'm getting like more and more like hyperactive, and then there comes a point where I'm just, if I realize that I'm very drunk, well, I will just pity myself for being so drunk.
0: What, you feel shame?
1: No, but I will just feel awful because I know what will come
3: look
1: next.
3: Look at me, I'm such a mess, I'm so drunk. Is that
1: no, I would just curl up into a little ball in the corner and be like, oh fuck, I just want to be sober again.
0: And then
1: there's a state which I rarely reach, which is like beyond good and evil.
0: Right.
1: Where I have to be told the next day what occurred.
0: You black out, you can't remember what you said.
1: It's like it doesn't happen often, and it's been a while, but the last time apparently, it's not like, there's not a juicy story here, just so you know.
0: I'm fishing for that.
1: But the last time that happened, I apparently was getting dressed to go home. And one of the hosts of the party where I was at, whom I actually didn't know, like he was living with people that invited me, was taking very nice care of me, apparently, or like making sure I was getting out the door of it well. And whilst getting dressed, I just thrust my jacket or my shoes into his arms and were like, hold on to that. I can't hold on. And I put my jacket over his head and used him as a coat rack.
0: Oh, dear.
1: But I mean, it's not...
0: That's not that bad on the scheme of things. Have you never been drunk and fallen to bed in someone's house and then got up in the nighttime and gone to pee in the cupboard because you thought it was the toilet?
1: No. No.
0: Just not you. No.
1: That's not my, but it sounds like a very specific story.
0: Well, I mean, according allegedly to some friends of mine, yes, it has happened, actually.
1: There's a few stories where I think, why didn't you put those in the book?
0: Well, some of the things have been a lot left unsaid, rather, Lars. Okay, let's go back to the music and back to the present day now. And Brighton, on the south coast of England, continues to produce some great bands almost every week, it seems. Lime Garden are the latest to make everyone pay attention. They're an all-female band, a lot of those about at the moment, good. And they've just dropped their second album. It's called Maybe Not Tonight, and every track is pretty bloody brilliant. From that, here's Lime Garden with All Bad Parts.

0: Yeah, that'll be a great soundtrack if you're out tonight in Berlin in one of the parks sitting around smoking maybe, because it's all legal here now, of course, and why wouldn't you if it was legal? Well, anyway, even if it was illegal, why wouldn't you? Or having a cold beer, a Berliner or something, that must sound really great in the park. A wet leg, of course, and chaise longue there from my place of birth, you know, the Isle of Wight. Not many people know that I come from the Isle of Wight, because normally when people ask me, are you English?
1: Yeah.
0: Where do you come from? London. You know, not because it's cooler, because no one knows the Isle of Wight.
2: But I think they know the name, though. It's not...
0: They do now.
2: Yeah.
0: Yeah, and that song, of course, owned 2021. Now, we are...
2: Was it 2021?
0: Yeah.
2: Was that long ago?
0: Yeah, it's like 5 years ago.
2: Hell.
0: It's amazing, isn't it? 5 years ago, that song. And it still sounds fantastic. I just got to something to say. At the moment, if I'm not very lucid, it's because I'm a bit drugged up, not in a good way, because I've had a major dental surgery. Don't worry, just an implant and some teeth out and a normal service. It's like you're taking in your old car to the mechanic and they said, well... We've got to change the engine, change the clutch, throw out the seats. May as well just make them new. Well, I can't afford that. Can you just sort of make the car look a bit better? Yeah, we can try that, Mr. Coates.
2: Did you get an oil change as well?
0: No, I couldn't afford it, Lars. Mm. You know, couldn't afford it. And I asked for a blood transfusion, couldn't afford
2: that. Did you get your tyres rotated?
0: Oh, yeah, well, of course I did, yeah. I'm glad you know about that one. Yes, I get a very, very good rotation of the tyres. Now, I do have a WhatsApp to read out, but I'll do it in the next link.
2: How do you have WhatsApp?
0: Because I'm not going to pretend that we have live WhatsApps. We could do that. I could just make them up. You know. Hello, Ray. What a wonderful show. And thanks to Lars. He's brilliant. Thank you. That's from Robin, who lives in Reading. See, I could do it. Yeah. Easy. But no, there's one from last week, which is quite interesting.
2: Oh, okay.
0: I'll read it out after the next link. After this next record. Because we've got some new music up next. And if you've just tuned in, you're thinking, hey, there's not much talk going on in the show today. Well, that's because Lars is only half here. He's actually in Estonia, surprising his girlfriend on her birthday. That's the sort of romantic young man that he is. And I'm here in the studio, and I have dental surgery, and I'm not allowed to talk too much. So I thought I'd put one new song followed by one old song, and hopefully you'll hear something that you'll love. The new music up next is from further away than the Isle of Wight this time, Montreal in Canada to be exact, and a new track from a band called Cola. Their new album, Cost of Living Adjustment. God, yeah, we all know about that at the moment. I mean, have you been shopping recently, Lars?
2: All the time.
0: It's terrible, isn't it? Money goes nowhere. I can remember my mum used to say to me, bless her soul, Raymond, it costs so much money. I spent £100, which is about 110 euros or something, in the supermarket, and I've only got shopping for 3 weeks. It's like now, it's like 1-2 days, depending on what you buy, of course. Vegan food must be very expensive, I would imagine.
2: Well, it's just mostly fresh veggies and some tofu, you know. It's very affordable.
0: Oh, very affordable. You will never get me to be a vegan. You know why? Because you can't do dairy yogurts.
2: No. If you listen back on Ketchup,
0: yes.
2: I think the takeaway was Ray did guess correctly.
0: I did.
2: Yay for you.
0: I was so proud.
2: But he really wasn't sure.
0: About the pea protein.
2: He really wasn't sure about which one was the correct one. He was sweating a bit, I can tell you that.
0: But I got it right in the end.
2: And he also said that they really did good on those.
0: Yes. Well, especially the first one, the pea protein one. That was very nice, yes. A bit of a strange consistency, but very nice. Anyway, back to this band called Cola, right? They don't make vegan cola, do they?
2: I think it is just from the start.
0: Okay, right. It's all chemicals, yeah. Anyway, this band called Cola, right? Their new album, Cost of Living Adjustment, is out next week already. And this tune was written by the lead vocalist, Tim Darcy, after he'd lost his home in the terrible LA wildfires from last year. It's called Conflagration Mindset. And in case you didn't know, well, I'll ask Lars. He's a cunning linguist and he knows more English than I do. Do you know what conflagration means, Lars?
2: I actually do not.
0: Oh, you do not?
2: And I think it's called conflagration, at least that's what it says on my thing.
0: Oh, I said conflagration. What do you think I said?
2: You left out the R, you said conflagration.
0: Did I?
2: That's
0: because I'm drugged up, you know, on opioids.
2: Yeah, sorry, I should have...
0: And I've got half my teeth missing, honestly. Yeah, one might fall out in a minute. Now, it's called a conflagration, and that is basically, I thought this would, this is a good place to learn English if you listen to
2: it.
0: Yes,
2: I think it is.
0: It's not always the right things to say in English, but if you want to say conflagration, hopefully you never have to use it, because it means a large, extensive, and very destructive fire. Yeah, that causes significant damage to property, land or forest. And they do say, write about what you know. So this guy did. Here's Cola with Conflagration Mindset.

0: song that needs no outroduction, introduction or anything. A classic, of course, Joy Division 1980. One of the greatest songs ever about heartbreak. Love Will Tear Us Apart. Tragically released a few weeks after vocalist Ian Curtis took his own life, and now it's inscribed on his gravestone. I have a personal connection to all of that, actually, because I had a little flirty poo with Annika. That's Annika-Lena Trost. No, I didn't have a flirty poo with Annika-Lena Trost on Radio Eyes, but with Annika, the girl that, Ian Curtis was pretty much in love with, and one of the reasons why he ended his life. But we better not get into that, because I was in Brussels at the time and saw Joy Division perform quite a few times. Very, very special time. And funnily enough, Love Will Tear Us Apart, that's sort of happening to Lars and myself at the moment, because he's in Estonia for love.
1: Yes.
0: So love has torn us apart.
1: Pretty much.
0: Yeah. Well, let that be a lesson to you, young man. I'm not quite sure what it is, though. But although the month of May is so very bright and beautiful at the moment in Berlin, it's been like 25 degrees on Saturday, and I only know that because I'm looking at the weather forecast in the future, it doesn't mean I can't go a little dark and broody with music selection from time to time. And to finish the hour, I have two great examples for you. One from goth royalty, the Sisters of Mercy, but first up, a brand new track taken from the latest album by UK dark rock outfit Crippled Black Phoenix. A bit of a strange name. The LP is called Sia Duem. It's just an old English word that means shadow helmet, whatever that means. But the band prefer to say that it represents a unified psychological space or a protective yet dark and heavy covering. As you'd expect, this track is fairly mournful and gloomy, but it's still quite brilliant. So please do enjoy Crippled Black Phoenix with Colder and Colder.
2: Stick both thumbs right in his eyes. Hang on till he drops dead.

I just think, like, to be honest, I was just really upfront, and I was just like, this isn't okay. And obviously, I did a classic thing.

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darkness, full of that self-discovery. 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I know they don't like the world, but I shall observe and I shall do service. 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

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Fresh death, pass in the chest, unimpressed with the cess. 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You see I'm viewing those nights I should have known better, like whatever still my bread to say I'm too involved. 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

0: 1. 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
1: The clouds over the land now rose like mountains. And the ocean was only a long straight line with the grey-green trees beneath it. The sky was a dark blue now. So dark it was almost purple. As I looked down into it, I saw the red peaks of mountains in the dark dawn and the strange light the sun made now. I watched its lines to see them go straight down out of sight into the murk, and I was relieved to say the day was over. The strange light the sun made in the water, now that the sun was lower, meant I could sleep now, and so deep the shape of the clouds over the waves. Step by step, I walked the path right where it would guide me up.

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All of which are American dreams. All of which are American dreams. All of which are American dreams.